0: We got the legend. We got the legend in the building. Y'all can hear me. I'm on. This is on.
1: How much do I talk about that one beat, bro? Like, come on, bro. Like, listen, man. Come on, that whole Philly album. Oh yeah, listen.

Sucker niggas, hold them off the bridge. How you got that Zy flowing? Heavy song is made, I'm sicker than the vid. Half the three jabs, cap coming off them. All the storytelling niggas, three cabs. 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

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I'm like, all right, OG. 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I said, these niggas is weird. I swear, pick a different career. The rain still here, but my vision is clear. I switch affiliates quicker than I'm switching them gears. In the booth, I find peace, cause I don't fish at the pier. Get to the rear, refreshing without sipping the beer. Don't think the click isn't near, I'll put the grip to your beard. Let me tell you something, youngin', come and sit in this chair. Life's about as fair as a coin flip in the air. What's a big fish to a bear? I don't need a stylist, bitch, I pick what I wear. 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

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Listen, long live my grandmother. 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
1: Oh, damn. 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

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All the shit is mixed and matched. We just waiting for the other shit, man. Hey, listen. 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
1: So, nobody knows.
2: Dusty,
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2: Just
0: track this
2: vinyl, man.
0: Vinyl, Dusty, niggas off, right? So, they ain't repping Staten, right?
1: Hopefully
0: you
1: do your part.
0: We know. And,
3: Performance real quick.

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1: You a weirdo, we'll throw you out the window.
0: Shorty,
1: get your free can of soda, not your hero.
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0: 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The Bakeover, man. It's the Bakeover.
1: That's tomorrow, and that is it for us today. Okay, I don't know whatever it is, it's not right on a teleprompter. I don't know what that is. I've never seen that.
2: No, there it is. We are going to do Sting. Yeah.
1: Okay, but
3: very.
1: Okay. Yeah, I can't read it. There's no words on it.
2: Okay.
1: There's no words there to play us out.

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Let's talk about it. Run the energy back.

We lost one. Yeah, we lost one. 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Very well. Very well. They got to win three in a row. They got to win three in a row. No, to win. They got to win. Well, they got to win two in a row to catch up to us. But you got to win three in a row to win. Come on. Let's be serious, man. Let's be serious.

0: I told you. Yeah, man. What's up? What's up? The Wake Up Truck. Wake Up Radio. Wake Up Park Radio. Hey. Right? Crazy, right? Yo. It's been great, man. Like, this whole year so far has been great. I couldn't ask more. It's so dope. Yo, never give up. Shout out to my baby, she's out there killing it in galleries. You know what I'm saying? Y'all gotta check her. The game's designed. This is not a game. She gets busy. This is another
1: steal. To steal what?
0: So dope. Film me this whole time.
1: Steal the information.
0: I need to beat you.
1: All of it.
0: At least 100 times. And this is what it leads to. Yo, I want 2 albums. Boys, listen,

Yes. It's Mix and Five, New York Forever. 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I'll probably have some other stuff with me. I got another jersey coming, but I have to wear my lucky hat in Houston. This is crazy. You know what I'm saying? Uncle Dust. Uncle Dust out here doing it. Hear me? 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Official. You know what I'm saying? So, we'll see y'all. And I'll probably do some more stuff, but yo, I'm gonna just keep beats playing.

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Nothing don't look real to me. I never thought about problems. I never thought about hurting nobody. I always thought about being nice to people. I never really thought about violence. I never really thought about none of this. No, it's like society brought this in me. They made me. I didn't make myself. The United States created me to be this person that don't give a fuck.

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1: I do, you know what I'm saying? But
2: yeah,
3: you put in a cool way, I'm sure.
1: Yeah, I asked. You know, I don't know. I don't really like to.
2: Dusty Baker.
1: Like, I don't know rappers before, like, in front of them, like, asking for features.
2: Love.
1: I feel like I'm more so into building personal relationships.

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0: That's what you want to do with the fence?
1: Mystery schools, certain mission. You need different materials. You want to get in the pool, back against the wall, I blast away. One day, we all be free like Donnie Hathaway. These niggas move a pack a day. Saturday.
2: Like a masquerade, get like apple.
0: Yeah, give me 2 seconds.
2: This here's the end of the week, shit. Saturday.
0: Charlie, run it back.
3: You should have left the flag. That's all the crazy in here.
1: This is for them niggas and niggas trying to condition us. Get these, get five. Who am I to fuck condition up? Been lit all my life, nigga. Ain't no switching up. Ain't been adding up with these niggas. Get your addition up. Stimming us. Only gonna make shit brighter. My future. Highlighter. Airmen. Skydivers. I move the re-up, nigga. Add lava. Roll up. Why bodies? Why bother? I'm ahead of y'all niggas. I'm father Pete. Shit, you niggas sweet like Carver. You Jones must have forgot. I'm Tarver. Rava from Pesci. Shout out Pesci. Right handed, but I lean you with a mean lefty. I'm wrong as this nigga. History 2. Different schools. Man, you need different tools. Man, full of sharks. You want to get in the pool? Man, we're missing ball. I blast away. One day we all be free like Donnie Hathaway. These niggas move a pack a day. Saturday.
0: Yo, he's a good dude, man. Yo, he's a good dude. He's from Brooklyn and shit. He don't really know. Yeah, yeah.

0: Nah, he do. He's heavy. Y'all come in every morning. Yo, I'm the first nigga I see in the morning. Yo, and I'm writing on.
1: And if you want to start throwing shit for nobody knows you too, you know I'm ready. I got like 30. I mean,
2: real quick. Stay back down. My son shit in it. That was the whole

0: Yeah, that's why I like it's a couple of like him.
1: He's cool.

0: Yeah, I'm ready with that.
1: Yeah, you gotta, yeah.
0: Just go through it. You know, y'all go in and out. Yeah. Stay right there. Everybody go. And I'll be, I'll film it all. And then, unless you want to do it first by verse.
1: Yeah, let me do my verse.
2: This is for the free thinkers, niggas trying to condition us. Yeah, I'm ready. Nah, you can run it back, run it back. Turn it up a little bit more. This is for the free thinkers, niggas trying to condition us. Get free. Oh, all right, my bad.
0: Action, like, when everybody's ready, say action.
2: All right.
0: Hold on, let me grab this.
2: Thank you. All right, yeah, but make sure it's turned up all the way.
0: Look, after you go through your verse, just say, don't worry about that verse. Go, you the first verse, right? Who's first?
2: Me? Yeah. And, this is for the free thinkers, niggas trying to condition us. Yeah, go back. This is for the free thinkers, niggas trying to condition us. Give beats, get fly. Who am I to fuck tradition up? Been lit all my life, nigga. Ain't no switching up. Dimming up with these niggas. Get your addition up. Dimming us. Only gonna make shit brighter. My future. Highlighter. Airmen. Skydivers. I move the re-up, nigga. Ab lava. Road up. Why bodies? Why bother? I'm ahead of y'all niggas. I'm Father Pete. Man, these niggas sweet like cobbler. Jones must have forgot. I'm Tarver, Revolver, Flow Pesci. Shout out Pesci, right-handed butter. Me and you with a mean lefty. That's history, nigga, that's history too. Mystery schools, you need different tools. Being a shrink full of sharks, you want get in the pool? Back against the wall, I blast away. One day, we all be free like Donnie Hathaway. And,
3: These niggas move a pack a day and think it's an accolade. Whole gang shiesties on, look like a masquerade. Get tapped like Apple Pay. The thuffle's a breeze, shuffle your feet, cash is clay. This here's the end of the week, shit. Saturday, money the faster way. She gotta go, but rather stay. These clips ain't nothing to watch, it ain't a matinee. Never worry about what you feel or what you have to say. Said my youngin's on a drill like a practice play. Ain't gotta measure shit to see that he the ruler. Old price white girl, I think she a cougar. 8 p.m. dinner, Peter Luger, just to feed the shooter. Slap bitch niggas like you, I don't need the Ruger. Look, love my green, I love my vegetables, nigga. You showed her that you a bitch, that's why she left and I'm with her. So the niggas' little emotions get the best of you, nigga. I'ma just let Charlie get the rest of you niggas, I'm gone.
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5: Price white girl, I think she is cooking. 8 p.m. dinner, Peter Ruger, just to feed the shooter.
2: Slap bitch, niggas like you. I'ma check my lead the Ruger. And mind my vegetables, nigga. This is why she left when I'm with her. Okay. Chuck. Yo, hello folks. Listen to my story about this boy named Corey. Not Corey, he was stealing grams at the inventory. He thought he could get away, move swift with Flory. Now his kids can't find their father like his Maury. 4 minutes later, I found a torso. I said, yo, 3 weeks later, they found one leg, though. Alligators ate his head in Orlando. If you stealing shirt, got no feeling. Shots the wolf and tires peeling. 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You see what happens when you do bad business, come to dealing. Shots hit your car, they playing twisted metal. Now you lost his crow, sign just sounding like a kettle. Now you nervous, set his cash foot on the pedal. He got hit in the shoulder, but the bullet settled right in your artery. They kill for your robbery. They don't want to put the work in, they want lotteries. That's it. Okay. Yeah. At Media.

0: Respect that kid. 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Right? That's the one thing. And then I'm gonna get big by myself, like fuck with this shit. Is that okay? Give me like 10, 20 minutes.
1: Us. So beats get fly, who am I to fuck tradition up?
2: Oh yeah, yeah, yeah. Right here, right. Eyeliders, airbrands, skydivers.
1: I move the re-up, nigga.
2: Alright, I'm bringing it back. Ready? We're going through this, right? One, two. A lot. One, two, three, go.
1: This is for the free thinkers, niggas try to condition us. So beats get fly, who am I to fuck tradition up? Bentley, all my life, nigga, ain't no switching up. Shit ain't adding up with these niggas.
2: Get a condition up, them and us.
1: Only gon'
2: make shit live
1: in my future. Ride like the airmen, skydivers. I move to re-up, nigga.
2: My father's right to prove up. My father's and my father. I'm ahead of y'all niggas. I'm father. P. These knees is sweet like cobbler. Jones must have forgot from talk of revolvers.
1: So special, shout out Pesci, right handed.
2: Okay,
1: leave you with a me and lefty. Get bombed and don't move, nigga. That's history too.
2: History tools.
1: Certain mission, you need different tools.
2: Man. Team full of sharks, you want get in the pool.
1: Back against the wall, I blast away. One day, nigga, I'll be free like Donnie Hathaway.
2: Man, these niggas move a pack a day and think that's an accolade. Whole game, shicey's on.
3: Look like a masquerade, get tapped like Apple Pay.
2: Hey,
3: couples are pretty sharp with
2: this freak, cash is fake.
3: This is the end of the week, shit. Saturday. Money need a faster way, she gotta go, but rather stay. These clips ain't nothing to watch.
2: This ain't a matinee.
3: Never care about how you feel.
2: What you had to say.
3: Tell my youngins on a drill like a practice play. He gotta measure shit to see that he the ruler. Old price.
2: White girl, nigga, he is sugar.
3: Just
2: as sweet as shooter, slap bitch niggas like you. I don't need the Ruger.
3: I love my green, I love my
2: vegetables, nigga.
3: That's why
2: she left in him with her. Hello, folks. Listen to my story about this boy named Corey. Now, Corey, he was stealing grams at the inventory. He thought he could get away, move swift for glory. Now, his kids can't find their father like his Maury. Yo, 4 months later, they found one torso. I said, yo, 3 weeks later, they found one leg, though. I'm getting ate his head in Orlando. If you stealing, they don't got no feeling. Shots go off and tires peeling. The crime scene got blood on ceiling. You see what happens when you do bad business, come to dealing. Shots hit your car, they playing twisted metal. And you nervous, something change your sounding like a kettle. Now you nervous, set his gas foot on the pedal. He got hit in the shoulder, but the
3: bullet settled
2: right in your artery. They kill for your robbery. They don't wanna put the work in. They want life.

0: car. We can't keep it.
1: Yeah, leave the dusty back there. Yeah, yeah, yeah.
2: We got that. We good. That's what I'm saying. You gotta get makeover radio.
0: Yeah,
2: dusty.
0: On the B roll. You gotta get a lot. Yeah. Nah, keep the.
2: Yeah,
0: on Bake Over Radio, bro. Yo, but how many more scenes, though, bro? I gotta get ready to DIP, man. Jeez.
2: Satellite radio, man.
0: Your boy, you know what I mean?
3: That's why you get dip. Then I'm gonna do the shit with him.
0: All right, bet. Okay, ready? We do one more, right? No, stay, Dusty. We doing one more run, right?
3: Last one for everybody.
0: Just play it right through. We all just go right after. Okay, bet. Look at more of the camera or the mic?
3: Whatever you want to do.
0: Bet. All right, ready? Let's go.
4: This is for the street niggas trying to condition us. So beats, they fly, who buy the fuck tradition of? 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Dimming us, only gon' make shit right in my future.
0: Eyelighters, airbend, skydivers. I rule the re-up, nigga.
4: Bob Lava, hunt the road up. 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I'm ahead of y'all niggas. I'm father, Pete. 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These drones must have forgot. I'm carving revolvers, full specie. Shout out Pesci, right here. 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
0: It's history too. Missing rituals. 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You won't get in the pool. Big over radio. That's the way.
4: One day we all be free. 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
0: yeah, these niggas thinking pack a day.
5: Step up. 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

0: Be free, like Donnie. These niggas move a pack a day and think it's an accolade. Whole gang shicey's on, like a masquerade. Get tapped like Apple Pay. For duffels a breeze, shuffle your feet. Cash is clay. This here's the end of the week. Shit, Saturday. Money the faster way. She gotta go, but rather stay. These clips ain't nothing to watch. It ain't a matinee. Never worry about how you feel or what you have to say. Send my youngins on a drill like a practice play. Ain't gotta measure shit to see that he the ruler. Old price white girl, I think she a cougar. 8 p.m. dinner, feed the Luger just to feed the shooter. Slap bitch niggas like you, I don't need the Ruger. Look, it's above my green, I love my vegetables, nigga. You showed her that you a bitch, that's why she left and I'm with her. Type to let your low emotions get the best of you, nigga. I'ma just let Charlie get the rest of you niggas, I'm gone.
1: Listen to my story about this boy named Corey. Now Corey, he was stealing grams out the inventory. He thought he could get away, move swift for glory. Now his kids can't find their father like his Maury. 4 months later, they found one torso. I say, yo, 3 weeks later, they found one leg though. Alligators ate his head in Orlando. If you feeling niggas got no feeling, shots go off and tires failing. The crime scene got blood on ceiling. You see what happens when you do bad business, come to dealing. Shots hit your car, we playing twisted metal. Now you nervous, your old engine sounding like a kettle. Now you nervous, hit the gas, foot on the pedal. He got a hit in the shoulder, but the bullet settled. Right in the artery, get killed for your robbery. They don't want to put the work in, they want lotteries. You heard? No lotteries, nigga. I got Dusty.
0: We on Bake Over Radio, you heard? Bake Over. Let's go. Bake Over Radio, nigga. You heard? Get that shit in, get close, get that zoom in on that joint right there. Hey yo, put the sample on top of that joint right there. Put the sample right on top of that joint right there. Boom. Let's get right. We on Bake Over Radio right now, man. Let's get this shit right, man. We gonna get some sick B roll on this shit. I want cuts every 2 seconds on this bitch, you heard? I want mad shit going on when I see this. Like I don't want to even know what I'm looking at. You heard? Like, going on, like nigga, we got Cap in the video. Nigga, yo, shout out to Dusty, man. You heard? We got Cap in the video. You heard?
2: Legendary shit. This shit wasn't even planned.
0: Yo, we gotta get this B roll off. Yo, we gotta get Dusty on the boards. Get this shit too. Gotta get Bake Over the on air. We need all of this.

0: Yo, Dusty, yo. 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Get that shot again. Dusty spinning the ball. Not a picture, though.
1: Yeah,
0: it's a video. It's B-roll.
1: Right there,
0: it's part of the video. It's just like slow motion, little pulse in the video.
1: Right. Yeah, it's fucking
0: that's
1: right
0: B-roll.
1: There.
0: Yeah.
1: There you go.
0: Yeah, exactly.
1: Yeah.
0: Perfect.
1: Yeah. Okay.
0: Perfect. All right, so now get this too.
1: And now I gotta get the drop.

Get it from that way coming this way. Makeover Radio.

Get the Dusty Baker on there, Dusty Baker. You get it probably from like an angle.

0: Yo, this shit is crazy. This shit is never planned, like you said. It never is. And that's when the most genuine shit happens, bro.
1: I got you twice now.
0: Dead. Nah, yeah, you definitely dead, bro. You and you didn't say nothing either. That's crazy. You gotta, but look, next time, bro, you gotta can't do that because I gotta be mentally prepared with rhymes. You can't do that to me, bro.
1: Like, if what I know, you gonna do when you got down?
0: I mean, you know, I always got something to rap, but come on, bro. I could have been more.
1: Nah, bro. I was like, yo.
0: Everybody saying that shit too. Girl.
1: Yeah. And then I was like, so I have my wish with me, right? He was off my phone with hell. And I was like, And it was just like, I had called son. And he was talking shit. Like, the first time she actually heard him, like, yeah, this shit actually happened. I'm not even making it up.
0: I remember, bro. I remember that night that you were supposed to. You remember? That's when we pulled up too. And you was like, "Nah, bro. I was about to shut this shit down anyway." But you was like, "Yo, yeah, but you. I remember, bro. I remember you, the whole shit." We're gonna see.
1: I was so dumbfounded.
0: That nigga showed mad love, word.
1: Mad love.
0: And the fact that we came through and we spit some balls in front of that nigga, that's crazy. That's crazy. I ain't gonna lie. That shit is crazy. That's love, bro. Because.
1: Then, like a couple years later, like 2018, I was out on fucking Bank Canal, right? And I was at Barry's Pizza. And saw this nigga. He was going to the jewelry store right there on the corner. So I was like, yo, I waited for him to come out. I had the whip and shit. You know, you got the whip, you got the Bluetooth and shit. I was like, yeah, nigga, I'm gonna line this nigga up. I was like, oh, I was inside. outside. I was like, we picked some shit to play for. And he came outside. I was like, yo, Cap, good. I was like, yo, what up, what up? I said, yo, hold on, I want to play something for you. Turn the Mac on. Soup, soup would not fucking link up. I felt like I told my wife, I was like, yo, son, you believe what happened? Like, no. So I'm like, yeah, man, phone, some bro. Bullshit.
2: Man, like my bag outside. I was looking for my bag. Leave it outside.
1: Yeah, outside by
2: the shit, right?
1: Talking shit to my car for a minute. So like, nigga, you let me down the county, dog. What the fuck are you doing? Nigga. And then I'm playing beats. I had the same match with fucking Charlie guy. I had it in white. I was like, nigga, like, I just got the shit. And any other time, that shit link right up, son. We playing my joint. Your money.

Oh, it broke out already, right?

0: May I start by saying how thrilled we are to have you here. We are such fans of your music and all of your records.
1: That's right.
0: I'm not speaking of yours personally, but the whole genre, the rock and roll and so many...
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New York City, my hometown. And it's now for the next 3 hours, whether you're here or not, it's your hometown on Maker Park Radio as well. It's Rocker Saturday, my friends, with Lorenzo Mamelli here on the little station on the corner of Front and Thompson in the village of Stapleton. Good morning, good afternoon, good evening, whatever time of day it is, wherever in the world you're listening from, we thank you for joining us and becoming part of our radio family for this duration of the program or for any portion of the program that you've chosen to spend with us. Thank you so much. We're looking out the window at Maker Park. I was just talking to my guest, Dominic, who I'll introduce to you in a few minutes. And we were marveling. I was telling him the story about the change from the garbage dump to the glistening green oasis that we created.

0: The new NBA champions here in New York City, the New York Knicks, are one game away from their first NBA championship since I was 12 years old. That puts things in perspective, doesn't it? But right now, the whole idea is rock and roll and music. You, me, Dominic, having a great time. So let's get things started by doing a time check.
1: Little Hand says it's time to rock and roll.
2: Bring the noise.
0: Here on Nature Park, 7 years. Before that, a long time ago, I wanted to go to Greece. And I did have a brief radio job. Story is a long time ago. I used to work with a DJ

0: Don't Stop, new music for the first time in decades from one of my favorite bands from the 70s, Mother's Finest. Don't Stop. I hope they don't stop. They've stopped for quite some time. No music from them for, I lost count. One of my favorite records is a record of theirs called Another Mother Further, which has a song on there called Piece of the Rock, which is an absolute funk rock masterpiece. And they kind of didn't find their niche in the middle 70s. But now it seems like they've come back, and that's a great track to come back with. Don't Stop, new from Mother's Finest. Before that, local, Modern Day Machines, Patrick Wakey, one of my favorite voices, one of my favorite writers of what I guess can be called prog metal, but with a bit of a pop sensibility, and I hope I don't insult you, Patrick, by saying that. Him and his lovely wife, Rose, together in that band. That's their new single, I'll Disappear With You. Before that, we heard Patti Smyth, My Town. Great lyric in there, which is very, very appropriate for today. There's a lyric in there that says, tomorrow is the Puerto Rican Day Parade. They'll be dancing in the streets, come to carry me away. Well, tomorrow actually is the Puerto Rican Day Parade here in New York City, which is always among the more colorful parades that we have in a city that has a lot of parades. Hopefully, we'll have another parade sometime next week to celebrate our New York Knicks winning an NBA title.
1: Go Knicks.
0: Yeah, go Knicks. And Patti Smyth, obviously a New York native. That's a great song with a lot of great New York references. And I thought that would be so appropriate for today. And I can only imagine if the Knicks win tonight, the already colorful Puerto Rican Day Parade may explode. It may be amazing because one of the unsung heroes of the Knicks run, little fella, but I forget his first name, but he comes off the bench, Mr. Alvarado, and he is a New York native of Puerto Rican descent, and it would be great for them to win tonight. So obviously he would be named the Grand Marshal if he got back in time from San Antonio, I think, but that probably is improbable. But whatever it takes, you know, San Antonio has proven that they are more than a formidable competitor, and the Knicks had to stage the most historic comeback in postseason history to get themselves to within one game of the championship. So I'll try not to bore the rest of you who are listening from wherever you are, whether you be Verdiana in Brazil or Stephanie in Mexico City or Beth, who is usually down in Georgia, but she's always traveling somewhere. But Beth is actually a Jersey girl, so she's probably very happy about the Knicks as well. Or Heather in Illinois, wherever you're listening to the show, we're glad you're listening. And that's pretty much as far as the local flavor outside of what you're about to hear in our voices that you'll get about the Knicks today. I'm joined this morning in the studio by Mr. Dominic Lucenti. That is correctly pronounced?
1: Yes, sir.
0: See, I guess a Lorenzo Mameli should not have no problem pronouncing the name of Dominic Lucenti.
1: A lot of vowels between our names.
0: A lot of beautiful vowels, right? Dominic is the New York City Mountain Bike Association. He's the director of the Staten Island chapter, and he's joining me here this morning because they have a big event coming up in 2 weeks right here on Staten Island. 2 weeks from today, it's going to take place at Wolf's Pond Park. It is the New York City, it's the first annual New York City Mountain Bike Festival. It's going to take place on June 27th, and it's all about bikes and trails and community. And rather than have me try to sum all that up in a sentence or two or a paragraph that adequately gets the message across, we're going to have Dominic do that for us. Dominic, first of all, again, welcome to the program.
1: Good morning.
0: And thank you very much for taking the time to come down and spend some time with us. Tell us a little bit about the festival and the New York City Mountain Bike Association.
1: Thanks so much, Lorenzo. Really, thanks for having me. So the New York City Mountain Bike Association has been doing work in Staten Island, volunteer work and trail work, community advocacy. Matt LeBeau, the founder of all this, has done the High Rock Challenge, as well as many other races here in Staten Island. You familiar with the High Rock Challenge?
0: I have heard about the High Rock Challenge.
1: It was a big deal back in the day, and hopefully we can revitalize that and bring that back. But for now, we have this festival. For about the last 20 years or so, we've done work at Wolf's Pond Park. In the last four, we've really taken control and we've been supercharged by the Parks Department. Partnership for Parks, as well as the local Parks Department workers at Wolf's Pond Park, are really thankful that we're there, as well as some of the top brass and some of the people out here that work for the Parks Department, as well as Chris Ricker, who is also a big mainstay here in the environment.
0: And my colleague here at Maker Park Radio.
1: Yep. So Chris has been a big advocate for us as well. So we've been able to kind of put a lot of things together and really do some good for the community. And this is one way that we're giving back. We're giving back by inviting small local businesses, other vendors that have smaller businesses and smaller products to sell, as well as mountain bike vendors to come out on June 27th, like you said, 2 weeks from today, and be a part of a community event in Wolf's Pond that's already a beautiful park. We're going to hope to make it a little prettier by donning our mountain bike garb and stuff.
0: Now, I was unaware, even though I live not far from Wolf's Pond, I was unaware that, you know, the part of Wolf's Pond Park that I utilize is when you come into the park, the first thing that greets you almost dead in front of you is a roller rink.
1: Yep.
0: And then most people go to the right, which is where the park opens up to, where the parking is. And there's campgrounds for barbecuing. There's obviously access to a beautiful beach, one of the most beautiful beaches, by the way, in New York City. And obviously you don't hear that a lot about the beaches in Staten Island, though we do have a lot of waterfront property here on Staten Island. Wolf's Pond Park is like this little small beach. It's also one of the cleanest, prettiest beaches you'll find here in New York City. And then there's obviously there's a playground. But over to the left is a lot of wooded area and a lot of terrain that I've never explored. And I'm going to assume that's where this event basically takes place, where the biking will go.
1: That's a great point. And I think that's this misconception about what Wolf's Pond is and how much is there
0: really,
1: to really enjoy.
0: I would appreciate to be educated.
1: So we're working on that right now, actually, to get a map put out there. Because currently there is no map for Wolf's Pond Park, only on the park's website, which is kind of... you have to really get into the weeds to see that map, but there's about 13 contiguous miles of terrain and single track and double wide, like a fire road type trails that you can ride, walk, hike, fish. There's plenty of wildlife. There's a biodiversity in there that is unbelievable to just walk through. But there's about 13 miles of trails in there. So when you first come in down Cornelia, like you said, there's that hockey rink, but to the left is the dog run, and then to the right all the beaches there. That's where we're going to be having it, front and center, right outside the offices. We're going to be taking over the whole lawn, and we're going to have a lot of things for you to see there.
0: So take notes, those of you who are planning on going down there in 2 weeks. So when you come down Cornelia, even though most of the parking is on the right, you will eventually make your way over to the left side of the park. There's also the tennis courts are on that side of the park as well, so you'll be heading in that general direction, right?
1: The opposite. So when you come down, the rink is right there in front of you. To the right is where all the grassland is and the beach. We're going to be there on the right-hand side.
0: Oh, okay, there you go. So there, I stand corrected. So listen to one of the organizers. Don't listen to me. I'm merely here to give him, to facilitate the conversation, apparently. So I see, you know, that it's, that you don't even have to be, I got a billion questions I want to ask you. I know nothing about it's mountain biking. And that's two words that I know basically nothing about, mountains and biking. And when you put the two together, I've never been on a mountain bike, and I probably haven't ridden a bike since I was a considerably younger man. But what makes a bike a mountain bike? You see these bikes on the streets all the time with these big, thick wheels and suspension systems. I mean, and you're assuming that's, you know, I take a look at it, I say, well, that must be like a bike, the equivalent of an off-road bike, I guess. Is that typical of a mountain bike I'm looking at?
1: So the ones that the kids are riding now, those are street bikes. They do have larger tires. They do have this kind of a beach feel to them. They call them rippers. They're great bikes. They're very well made. The kids love riding them, the wheelies and all the stuff.
0: Right.
1: I don't love that they do it in the streets, but I do love that they're outside.
0: Right, of course.
1: So let's get them outside and figure out what to do with them from there. But as far as mountain bikes go, there are so many. There's cross country, there's full rigid, there's hardtail, there's full suspension, downhill. What we like to ride is either a hardtail or a full suspension mountain bike here in Staten Island. Wolf's Pond Park gives you the opportunity to ride either or. But getting back to what you said about not knowing much about mountains or bikes, that's the beauty of it. Mountains are beautiful, and you know that about mountains, and mountain bikes and bikes in general get you healthy. And that's part of what we're trying to do, is get you on a bike and get you healthy and get you to see some really beautiful terrain.
0: So that means, I would assume, based upon that last part of your statement there, that this is not just for advanced riders, it's for beginners as well, or people in between as well?
1: It's for people that have never been on a bike before, or people that have been riding a bike for years.
0: So there'd be something for all stages of experience on the mountain.
1: So there'll be, in this particular festival that we're doing, we have a beginner ride, we have an intermediate ride, and we have an advanced ride. Each of them obviously escalating your talents and your abilities. And then we have a ladies ride only. We want to try to get more younger people and ladies in on the mountain biking because, let's face it, this is a community thing. And if I could ride with my family and be out there with my family, how great would that be? And a lot of people are apprehensive about getting into it because there's this misconception that everything we do on a mountain bike is ripping and shredding. Right. And it's part of it, but it's not all of it.
0: Okay. So community, you heard the word community there, Dominic mentioned. Community, we were talking about this during the set of music. And apologies for forgetting to turn off my mic, by the way. But we were talking about how community, the central letter, the middle letter in the word community is you. And obviously, you can't have a community without you and others like you who come together and try to do something beneficial for the community at large. No matter what your passion is, there's probably someone and some organization that you can find, particularly here on the island, which, you know, we consider ourselves like the forgotten borough of New York City. We are larger in terms of population than most cities, major cities in the Midwest. We've got almost 500,000 people on this island alone. We really can't fit any more, by the way.
1: Staggering number.
0: So there's probably something for everyone here on the island, as I discovered here at Maker Park Radio, and now those of you who are interested can discover down at Wolf's Pond Park in 2 weeks. Dom, you're going to stick around for another set, right?
1: I'm here. Go
0: into it a little bit more. So stick around. We'll ask Dominic some other questions. And by the way, the chat room is open at makerparkradio.nyc. Neil Mitchell is in there from Demystify here on Maker Park Radio. Rasputin Ovaltine, our buddy, is always in there. One of the great artists and Renaissance men from Staten Island is on there. Gwen from Philadelphia, our colleague as well, is on there this morning. And you can jump in as well if you have any questions that you'd like to ask Matt about the event. Type them into the chat room. I'll posit them to Matt. And if you just want to join in the chat room, let us know you're there. We'd be happy to know that you're there. You know, so thank you very much for being part of this morning. New music. You know, Matt and I were talking about that in the couple of times the past week or so about, you know, making friends past the age of 50. So Matt gave away his age. I'm obviously well past the age of 50, soon to be 65 in a couple of weeks. And when I hear new music from the Rolling Stones, it makes me happy because they still got what it takes. And you know what? And my opinion is you should do what you love until you literally drop or you're unable to do so. So hats off to the Stones. This is new from them. It's called

0: Nope, I wanted you to turn on your mic there, Dominic. There you go. I was cueing Dominic about, turn on your mic. He said, what, my mic is on? No, you didn't do anything like I did, then forget to turn yours off. We would have gotten a million notifications already that the mic is on anyway. So we just heard another set of great music from here on Staten Island, our own Yoko's. That was Crash. And before that, we heard Home to Us. And we mentioned, you know, I love them. The Stones are still going at it. There's this fellow you might have heard of named Paul McCartney. And, you know, he was in a band with this guy, Ringo Starr. And that is a new song from both Paul and Ringo together. The song is called Home to Us. It's a little ode, a nostalgic ode to their hometown of Liverpool. Before that, we heard from Buffalo, New York, great new music from a band called Stress Dolls. And the name of the song is Better. And at the top of the set, we heard new music from the Rolling Stones, soon to be released. A new album, I believe it's called Foreign Tongues, if I'm not, it's foreign something, I may get the tongues part wrong, but
1: it's foreign to you.
0: Yeah, it's foreign to me right now, but the new song is called In the Stars. You're listening to Maker Park Radio, coming to you out of Stapleton, Staten Island, New York City, and I'm here with Dominic Lucinti, who is the Staten Island Chapter Director of the New York City Mountain Bike Association, and he stopped by this morning to talk to us about their upcoming event, the New York City Mountain Bike Festival, which is happening at Wolf's Pond Park in 2 weeks from today, on the 27th, and it's happening, I believe, it starts at 10 a.m. in the morning?
1: 10 a.m.
0: The 10 to 3 p.m., okay. So the park is going to be full. First of all, before we forget this, let's give a shout-out, because behind every great man, they say, there's a woman, but we have to change that. I've learned that no longer do the women stand behind us. They stand at least alongside of us, and in many instances, and I'm sure you'll be, it's in your case, it's in my case as well, they stand in front of us and put up with our nonsense.
1: Absolutely, absolutely.
0: So a shout out to your wife. Please give it a shout out.
1: Yeah, I'm glad you mentioned that. I have it written down. My wife Colleen and my daughter London have been integral parts in everything that I do. Everything that I do, they have this mass support. My daughter is always cheering for me. My wife is always saying, how can I help in some way? And even if that's just to be tolerant of my time away and what I'm doing, she's always... I know that she's got a little glint in her eye, and she's proud of what I'm doing. So I'm really thankful I have her.
0: Yeah, it's
1: great. Or both of them.
0: You need your support. You know, there's always those people in the organization. People share your passion, but when you have your family standing behind you, it's the greatest thing.
1: Everything.
0: It's one of life's great blessings to have the support of your family. So hats off to both our families for what I do and what you are doing as well. So I see that there's going to be a whole bunch of vendors. I see. I'm looking at this list. Especially, I love the fact I did not know this about Bennett's Bike Shop, that
1: Bennett's
0: they've been
1: Bike
0: on
1: Shop.
0: Staten Island for 130 years.
1: Yes, Bennett's Bike Shop has been on Staten Island over 130 years. They're celebrating actually this year 130 years, but they have really revitalized and really supercharged their environment, and they are putting people on bikes every single day now. They have a great crew of mechanics. If you need a bike, Bennett's Bike Shop is the place to go, not online. Don't go online and buy a bike. Go to Bennett's Bike Shop. They definitely have you covered.
0: Yeah, I would imagine if you can't be in business for 130 years if you don't have the personal touch.
1: That's correct.
0: So how about some of the other vendors that are going to be there? I see you were mentioning the Juice House.
1: So the Juice House, Becca is, not Becca, I forget her first name now, and that's gonna haunt me. But the Juice House is a little place over in on Veterans Road in Arakar, I guess that is, that area over there off of the...
0: By the bridge?
1: By the bridge,
0: yeah,
1: there.
0: Arakar, yeah.
1: So they have healthy snacks, they have healthy shakes, they have healthy food, quick on the go, reasonable prices. They're a new business that I wanted to promote. And I went in and I saw the grand opening sign and I said, I'd love to have you come out and be a part. And seeing a proprietor's eyes light up tells you that they're not in it for the money. They're in it for the love of what they're doing. And they really just want to get their word out there and their passion and excitement about what they're trying to sell out there. So people like the Juice House, and we have arts going to be there. We're going to have a few people that that paint and sketch and do art. They're going to sell their art there. One guy's a mountain bike artist. He's coming in from up in the top of Manhattan. And then we have another artist out here, Becca, who's coming to us right from this area over here, as a matter of fact, I think the North Shore. So we have this mix of everything that you can think of, all packed into one little park.
0: Man, I'd love to. I wish I could come down and just see the event. I'm going to be out of town that day. But It sounds like an absolutely great event. So this is the first one you're doing. Is this the first event of the organization? Is it the inaugural event?
1: No.
0: Annual on the...
1: I'm glad you mentioned it. So for the last couple of years, we've had a big race that we do at Fresh Coast Park. This year, it's on November 22nd. It's the Great Gobbler Gravel Grinder, I like to call it.
0: Chris told me about this.
1: They didn't coin it that, but I like to call it the Great Gobbler Gravel Grinder because that's what it is. It's an amazing race. It's got everything from 13 to 16 miles. So that's really kind of our first event, and that happened about 4 years ago. This particular event is just a festival. It's just a way to celebrate not only the home of where we were conceptualized, if that's a word, but to celebrate the community, to celebrate what we do on the trails is riding and our friendships and the people and the park and the nature. So there's so many things happening on this day from the start of the national anthem sung by a dear friend of mine to the end of it when we crown our obstacle course king. there's something in the middle for everyone. Bring a blanket or bring a bike. And hang out and listen to music and have some food.
0: Curious, is there a culture? It's interesting. I think I asked you this, or I might have mentioned this in one of our preliminary conversations. Skateboarding, right? Skateboarding has got its own culture, its own fashion, its own music. Does mountain biking have anything like that as well?
1: It does. It's more of a in New York we have kind of we have these little things that we've created that just come together organically. It's the competitiveness of this trail or that trail. There's certain clothes that we laugh about and say, yeah, well, I'll only wear that or I'll only wear this. But as far as skateboarding is an amazing microcosm now, and it needs to explode here in Staten Island. We don't have enough of it. We don't have enough pump tracks and We need to get these kids outside, and if skateboarding is your thing, go out and start doing it and show that there's a need to build these pump tracks. But yeah, just as a community, we have our little niches in mountain biking, but it's not as extensive as
0: to that level
1: skateboarding
0: yet. Yeah, you're building on it, though.
1: Exactly. We're working on it.
0: And I wish you nothing but success in that regard. It's a wonderful, sounds like a wonderful, wonderful event. And I think hopefully you'll have a beautiful day. This is a rain or shine event.
1: Oh, it's going to happen, and it's going to be beautiful. It's going to be beautiful out. I've already talked to the big guy.
0: Yeah, there you go. You put in the good words with the weatherman upstairs. So if it's not, you could take that up with your with Dominic, I guess.
1: Yeah.
0: Maybe he's not in as good graces as he thinks with the man upstairs if he doesn't get the weather cooperating.
1: It is a rain or shine event.
0: It is a rain or shine event, but... come on down. It sounds like it's going to be a great event on the 27th. We'll say it one more time. Wolf's Pond Park is located below. It's below Highland Boulevard. It's in that area is Annandale, right?
1: That would be Annandale, yes.
0: Okay, so it's Annandale, Highland Boulevard.
1: Or Huguenot.
0: To Cordelia Street.
1: Yeah.
0: And you make a left, and you'll drive down this long, not that long, but it's a beautiful tree-lined street, little bit of a hill. You come over the hill, and next thing you know is you see the park in front of you if you haven't been there before. It is a beautiful park. It is one of the true treasures of Staten Island, one of the gifts that Mother Nature and the ingenuity of the Parks Department has given us. And if you don't utilize these things, you're really not appreciating, as we were saying as well earlier. Staten Island gets a bad rep for a lot of reasons, some real, some imagined. But the bottom line is organizations like Dominic's and people like here at Maker Park Radio, we work very hard to shatter the stereotypes and to show that we are a community of people who love to share our community with others. That's basically
1: Absolutely.
0: What it is, right?
1: Yep, 100%.
0: So, anything else you want to say, Don? Before I know Don has got to go down. He's actually going to work in the park right now.
1: Yeah.
0: And so he's going to be getting his hands dirty down in the dirt to help get the thing ready to go. It's still 2 weeks away, but it sounds like you still got a lot of work to do.
1: There's always something to do in the park. Clean up something, mend something, clean up invasive species, or plant something new. Thank you for having me out here. I want to thank Matt LeBeau for his historic resilience in keeping up the organization. Jose, the current president, Jose Mendez, my dear friend Lauren Zumo, who has been by my side for the entirety of this festival. It's going to be great. Come out June 27th. I promise you won't be disappointed. And if you are, I'll give you a bracelet for free.
0: There you go. And I'll be posting the flyer on my social media pages, so in case you're more interested. But you can go on social media. I'm sure it's NYC MTB, right?
1: MTB, okay. Mike Thomas Bravo.
0: There you go. And you can check out all the information over there. And obviously, you can reach out directly if you need some more information. But make sure if you're either into it or you just want to have something really fun to do on a Saturday afternoon, Saturday morning into the afternoon, this sounds like something that should be on your checklist. Dominic, thanks for coming by. All the best to you and everyone at the New York City Mountain Bike Association.
1: I applaud you and your work.
0: There we go. Time for some more music. This is new from Steve Earle with 4-0 in the Dark.

Well, I hope you like that one because you're going to be hearing it a lot on this show this summer. That is a band called Dodgy. The song is called Summer Forever. I absolutely love it. It sounds like Brian Wilson and Jeff Lynne got together under a beach umbrella and collaborated on a song, and that is what came out. That's high praise. Two great composers, one extraordinarily legendary in Brian Wilson, Jeff Lynne as well. I just think that sounds so much like a Beach Boys meets ELO piece of work. It's amazing. Really, really wonderful, wonderful song. Dodgy is the name of the band. Summer Forever. Before that, we heard new music from our dear friends Sean and Alan, and here on Staten Island, the duo known as Brother Dynamite. That is their soon-to-be-released new single being premiered here today on their local radio station, on Maker Park Radio, on their favorite program, The Rocker. That is Better. That's new from Brother Dynamite. And it is Better. It's another fantastic summertime song. Just makes you feel good. Before that, we heard Bruce with Thunder Road. And the reason I'm playing Thunder Road is because I've just finished watching with my wife this great show. It was billed as Stranger Things for adults. The show was called The Burrows. So it was 8 episodes. We watched it all. Great cast led by Alfred Molina, Alfred Woodard, Gina Davis. And I love Stranger Things, so I just, I ate this up. It's not usually my wife's cup of tea, but at least she enjoyed it as well. She watched it with me. Just a wonderful show. And Thunder Road plays a significant piece in that, the puzzle that is at the heart of the story of The Burrows. And at the top of that set, we heard Steve Earle, City of Immigrants. By the way, I mentioned Brother Dynamite in that set. Tonight, if you're looking for something to do, late this afternoon, actually, from 5 to 8 p.m. tonight, Brother Dynamite will be performing at the Burrito Bar up on Forest Avenue. Great venue, beautiful weather. Hopefully they'll be outside on the patio on the terrace because it's a perfect day for it. But they'll be there tonight. Go over to see Alan and Sean and say Lorenzo says hello. You heard the new song on the radio and you said, I have to go down and see them perform that live. Well, go on ahead. Make great drinks at the Burrito Bar. It's got one of the coolest vibes of any places on Staten Island. And they're going to have great music there tonight. Brother Dynamite, Saturday, June 13th, which is today, at 5 to 8 p.m. tonight, they'll be at the Burrito Bar. So go check them out. By the way, I promised you some information about a show coming up here in Maker Park, and it's happening next Saturday. And I meant to get it up on my phone before I started talking about it, but it is, I got it. Perfect. Look at that. Next Saturday, right here, free in the park, it's our Future Roots Festival featuring ESG, the Burnt Sugar Orchestra with Vernon Reed from Living Color. Also, Sonny War, who I've become a big fan of in the past few weeks. And a DJ set by Nabiha Iqbal. And it's happening in the park next Saturday from, I believe, let me see here. There's something on top of the screen. I think it's from 5 to 11 next Saturday. All ages. There'll be vendors in the park as well. It's free, by the way. Free. But you do need to register on Dice FM. Please do, because we need to know how many people we're going to be wedging into our little slice of heaven in Maker Park. So please, come on down. Go register. See if there's still available. I think as of yesterday, there were still openings available. We just like to know what we need to manage. But it's a free event, and it's great music. And it is the first big event we're having this summer in Maker Park. So next Saturday night, right here across the street on the corner of Front and Thompson, come and see us, come and hang with us, come and join the ever-growing community that is Maker Park Radio.

0: Yeah, I played Nickelback.
1: So what?
0: Perhaps the most maligned, successful hard rock band of recent vintage? Nickelback, gotta be somebody. And you know, I was reading an article about this recently, about what is all the vitriol directed at Nickelback all about? And a lot of it is that, oh, you know, a lot of people say, you know, Nickelback sucks, and I don't have to explain to you why. Well, yeah, you do. You could say you just don't like their music, right? But then I read some of the reasons. You know, they said their lyrics are juvenile, and they're misogynistic, they're this, that, and the other. Now, you know, they may or may not be. I haven't analyzed their lyrics. Certainly that song is not one of those songs that falls in that category. But if that's what you're going to judge people on, if that's it, then please, you've got about 100, if not more, other hard rock bands from the past 20, 30 years that should be vilified, probably even more so than them, okay? So, in any case, I like that song. Nickelback, gotta be somebody. Before that, we heard Nick Lowe, Cruel to Be Kind. And before that, we heard Stevie Nicks with Talk to Me. And shout out to Tracy Swinimer in Toronto, who says she hasn't heard that one in a long time. Well, Tracy, there is an ulterior motive there. Those of you who listened carefully as I back-announced that set might have figured it out. There are no less than 3 references to the Knicks in that set. Nickelback, Nick Lowe, and Stevie Nicks. Incidentally, those of you who watched Game 4 of the finals, saw Taylor Swift and 2 of the ladies from Haim sitting at courtside with shirts that said Stevie Nicks on them. So I figured, well, they inspired me to throw a set of Nicks together. So yeah, I'm psyched, I'm pumped tonight for hopefully the celebration, the Knicks clinching their first NBA title since I was a wee lad. That would be fantastic. But that's why I threw all those Knicks together in that set. So there you go. I hope you enjoyed it. Maybe you figured it out. I don't know. Maybe you were paying attention, or maybe you saw me showing my Knicks cap off into the camera and saying, oh, I see what he's did there. I see. So Rock the Park is happening at Westerly Park. Beautiful little park right in the middle of the Westerly neighborhood here on Staten Island. And it's happening all the way to September 4th. Every Friday night, free concert in the park. I was there 2 weeks ago. I was there last week on Friday night. The opening band was the Black Vinyl Band, which features my old friend Bob Ferriol on guitar. And they played a whole bunch of Motown and disco. Joan Cadell and the Midnight Choir were there last night. So next on the agenda, coming up on the 19th, is Martin Rivas. He does modern rock originals and covers. So, and then on the 26th is Kismet, which is 70s, 80s, and 90s classic rock. But our friends Brother Dynamite will be there in July, and so will Real Life Superhero, whose music we played here on the show. Joan Cadell will be closing it out again in September. But if you want to find out who's playing, go to Summer 2026 at Westerly Park, and you'll get the entire list. It's a great little park right in a beautiful neighborhood here in Staten Island, a beautiful, beautiful park, just on a summer night, you're shrouded by the beauty of all the greenery and the trees. And you get live music, and hopefully, I don't know if it happened last night, but the first night, the food truck that was supposed to be there broke down, so there was no refreshments, but there's supposed to be refreshments for sale as well during these shows. Rock the Park over at Westerly Park every Friday night, free live music by the Bandshell all the way until Friday, September 4th. New music from some amazing Staten Island bands is up next. Saints in Exile were my guests on Raw Urban Music Sessions you can see it now on the YouTube channel. They're a great band that combines pop sensibilities, a little bit of hip-hop. They say they're a bit of 21 Pilots meets Linkin Park. Very talented songwriters, great performers. And they were my guests on the latest edition that's available of Raw Music Urban Sessions, so you could check them out. But they just released a new single. It came out, I believe, earlier this week. So this is new from Staten Island's own Saints in Exile. It's called Need and Escape.

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New music from my dear friends, Jeannie and Nigel, Sputnik the Band. It's Not Complicated. Beautiful song. Just great power pop sensibilities. Those two are amazing. And I'm going to get to interview them sometime in the near future, and I'll tell you all about that because I don't want you to miss that. Before that, new music from Staten Island's own Louvers, the kings of the 80s retro sound here on Staten Island. The new song is called Drive Tonight. And at the top of the set, also new music from Staten Island's own Saints in Exile, Need an Escape. 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I want to give a shout out to two dear friends of mine who are just celebrating their 38th wedding anniversary, Mike and Stella DeVanzo. I am forever in Stella's debt because Stella is one half of the two-woman team that set up the blind date that eventually resulted in the girl, me meeting the girl I was to marry. That was my wife Maria. It was Stella and it was Joan Ferranti. So the two of those women, I owe them a tremendous debt of gratitude. Stella being a dear friend of my wife for a long time. So happy 38th anniversary, Mike and Stella. And Mike came to the rescue on the first day, the very first day I moved into my house here on Staten Island. And somebody, we knew nothing about sump pits on Staten Island, you know, but we came from Brooklyn. But on the very first day we moved in, the sump pit was overflowing in our basement. I didn't know what to do. I didn't know who to call. I called Mike. He showed up with his son, Paul, and we with a pool cover pump. And that's how I got the water from overtaking my basement. And speaking of his son, Paul is now a dad. Yes, Paul, congratulations on the birth of your son to you and your wife. That means that Mike and Stella are also grandparents. In the same week that they celebrated their anniversary, they became grandparents for the first time. So congratulations to both of you and to the family of Paul and his wife as well. The multitude of blessings that go out with the birth of a new child. That is such a fantastic, fantastic series of events. Good news all around. You can't get enough of good news. Speaking of good news, Jimi Hendrix, the late, great Jimi Hendrix, his Electric Ladyland Studios were here in New York on West 8th Street. And after many, many years, decades of petitioning on the part of supporters of Jimmy's legacy and his family, they finally renamed the street where Electric Ladyland used to be Jimi Hendrix Way. So that is a long overdue honor, but certainly one that's well-deserved. So I figured we'd slide in some classic Hendrix in appreciation for the naming of West 8th Street, where Electric Ladyland once stood, in his honor.

New music from the Get Alongs. I believe I've got this either right or wrong. Well, that's pretty much a definitive statement, isn't it? I believe I know they're from Canada. I don't remember if they're from Toronto or Vancouver. And that's quite a bit of a distance. That's the equivalent of saying, I don't know if they're from New York or Los Angeles. But in any case, that's new music from the Get Alongs. Sound is the name of the song. Before that, Elton John off of his masterpiece Goodbye Yellow Brick Road album, Candle in the Wind. And as Tracy so aptly observed, every time she hears that song, it gives her goosebumps. And it's true. I share that emotion. Since the first day I heard it, when I bought that album, my goodness, I was in elementary school still when that album came out. I think I was in 7th or 8th grade. But I played the heck out of that album. And I own it as well on CD. And I have, I think, 2 copies of it on vinyl as well. It's one of my favorite records. It's the record that I use to show the youngins what albums used to look like. It's a triple gatefold sleeve, double album with artwork and the lyrics, gorgeous artwork for each individual song and lyrics as well. And that's how we used to listen to records back in the day. We'd hold them in our hands and follow along with the lyrics. That's just such a great album. That's a great song. And you're right. It's a gorgeous tribute to the late Marilyn Monroe. Before that, we heard from The Damned, The Limit Club, and at the top of the set, Jimi Hendrix. Why do we have to wait until tomorrow? But sorry, Jimmy, you have to wait. A little song about relationships, guys and gals. Maker Park Radio presents another amazing concert coming up this summer in August. Our 9th anniversary show is coming up, and it will be a real killer lineup, headlined by the amazing Fishbone right here in our park. And I saw Fishbone for the first time back in the 80s. The 80s, maybe the early 90s. And I saw them at the Ritz, which is now Webster Hall. And the place was packed, packed. And the lead singer, Angelo, wears a derby. And when he stage dived, someone grabbed his hat. They stopped the show dead in its tracks until they got his hat back. I mean, literally stopped. No sound, no nothing. An announcement made from a stage. We need his hat back. They got the hat back. The show went on without a hitch. And they're going to be performing right here in the park on Saturday, August 1st. Part of a show that also features Pink Shift, Cat Crash, and a special guest to be announced. And it's from 6 to 11. It's our 9th anniversary concert. It's every year our anniversary shows are just more amazing than the year before. $25 in advance, $30 day of the show, happening right here on the corner of Front and Thompson. Punch in 450 Front Street on your GPS if you need to know how to get here. It's an all-ages show. It's going to be fantastic. There'll be a sideshow as well, in addition to the show on the stage. Come down and celebrate 9 years of Maker Park Radio along with us. You know, the algorithms sometimes are good things. When it comes to music and it exposes you to new things, I love it. All the other things that the algorithm does, we all can sit down and list all the things that it does that we can't stand, how invasive it is in our lives, and how we've so readily accepted it seems. But when it shares music with me, and the music is amazing, I kind of like the algorithm. I can't complain. But specifically, the artist known as Zena Delphia, who I had never heard before the algorithm popped her up into my feed, has a song called Call Up Nancy. And it's a great song, and I'm not playing it because my daughter's name is Nancy, although it's pretty cool that it is. But it is a great song from an artist that I am very happy that the algorithm hit me with. So here it is, Zena Delphia, Call Up Nancy.

That's new music from Orbis Max featuring Chris Vandelay of the Chris Vandelay Project, our friend Chris Vandelay, friend of the show. We've played his music many times. And the new song is called Falling Through the Cracks. Before that, we heard from Amani Burnham, a burner, some great blues from Amani. The song is called I Wanna Know. Prior to that, we went back to 1977, reaching into the archives from the Atlanta Rhythm section. That was a number 7 hit on the charts. So Into You. What a great feel that song has got. And at the top of the set, new music from a new artist. Very happy to discover. I'm pretty sure that song has not made its sole appearance on this program. That was Xena Delphia. The song was called Call Up Nancy. We've got more events happening in the park. I mentioned this Saturday, the big concert that's coming up. Well, Friday night, you can get your feet wet in the park, so to speak. We will be continuing our Movies in the Park series. The first 2 months, we had to move it indoors according to the weather's whims, but hopefully this Friday night, the weather will cooperate, and we can watch a movie in the park. This week, the movie is Hedwig and the Angry Inch. It's Friday night, June 19th. Juneteenth, same day. It's a free event in Maker Park, right here on the corner of Front and Thompson Streets. We have a big, gigantic screen. We put it up on the stage. You bring your chair. You bring your. I guess you don't think you're going to need an umbrella because it's late in the day. So you just come and plant yourself in a good spot. There'll be beverages for sale and refreshments as well. And all the things that you spend in Maker Park dollar-wise go to keeping Maker Park alive, because we are a 501c3 nonprofit. That will be Maker Park, Maker Space, Maker Park Radio, all of us all under one roof here. So anytime you come to our events, you can feel good about the fact that you are keeping us alive, allowing us to do it again and again and again, and this will be our 9th year doing it. So come on down for a free night in the park. Movies, Hedwig and the Angry Inch, to this Friday at 7 p.m. in the park. And then the next day, come on back for the free concert featuring ESG, Burnt Sugar Orchestra, Sonny War. It's going to be a fantastic weekend here at Maker Park. We really look forward to seeing you. Speaking of looking forward to seeing something, you know, Neil Peart, or Peart, depending on how you pronounce it. I always say Neil Peart, the late great drummer of Rush, can never be replaced. The guy is just one of those legends in the music scene. Is just beyond replaceable, right? But Rush has decided to go forward with a new drummer. And a woman has replaced Neil. Her name is Anika, I believe, because it's double L's, it's Nils as opposed to Niles. I hope I'm pronouncing that correctly. All the videos I've seen of the new Rush tour, where everyone is focusing in on her to see how she pulls off all these amazing, amazing moments in Rush songs that Neil created and just seemingly did, pulled off in his sleep. Well, she did it. She did it all. She's fantastic. She's an absolute fantastic drummer, and she is filling big shoes, but she's also creating her own legacy. Rush fans are very exacting in their judgment on things like that, and particularly when it comes to Neil. She has pulled it off, and I just want to tip my hat to Anika Nils, and I hope that she has a long, successful career with Rush. And yes, of course, that means I'm going to be playing some Rush.

I am a sucker for jangly guitar pop, and that is what that is, beautifully rendered by the Rallies out of Seattle. That's Comes and Goes, and before that, more of the same, category-wise at least, the Eines, that's E-I-N-E-S, from Toronto, as Tracy said. I know these guys in the chat room. Tracy, of course, being Tracy from Toronto, Miss Effervescent Pleasure, the Eines. Song is called Why Not. Before that, we had the best title of any song that we're playing today. Charlie Sheen reaches out to the feds. The Mountain Goats. You know, I was first exposed to the Mountain Goats at a Alamo draft house. Went to see a movie, and before the movie, they have all the trailers. And before actually the trailers start, they run their own, I guess, for lack of a better term, trailer about their stuff, what goes on in the theater, and they play a whole bunch of great songs. And the first time I heard the Mountain Goats was in an Alamo draft house. Pretty cool. Charlie Sheen reaches out to the feds. Before that, we heard Chumbawamba with Tub Thumping. Yes, dedicated to the New York Knicks. Because how could you not? I get knocked down, but I get up again. There ain't nothing's going to keep me down. The Knicks are the living embodiment of those lyrics. They came back from 29 points down late in the game and won with 1.2 seconds left. They did it in the previous round against the Cleveland Cavaliers. They were down 22 points late in the game and came back. You can't keep them down. They're never out of a game. They've only lost three times in this postseason, and they are one win away from giving New York its first championship in the four major sports since, I think, 2005, since the Giants won the Super Bowl. You know, so we're all giddy about this. And may I just say, the majority, the overwhelming majority of my fellow New Yorkers have been absolutely wonderful, opening their homes, their businesses, having block parties, watch parties, screening it on the side of buildings, on bed sheets, inviting the whole neighborhood to watch, having wonderful, wonderful, wonderful parties. And there's always, in a city of, whatever, 7 million, 8 million people, there's always going to be some idiots who think that this is license to become a vandal. And I beseech those of you who think that's what it's all about to get your head out of your backside and behave. You make the whole city look terrible with your behavior. Vandalism, pulling trees out of the ground by Bryant Park, knocking down bus stop signs, vandalizing property, attacking fans and other jerseys. Are you? What kind of a moron are you? Represent your city right. Hats off. My hat is off to all of my fellow New Yorkers, the overwhelming majority of whom are just giddy right now. The Knicks are uniting the city like few teams have done in the past, because we have multiple teams in all the sports, and there's like equal distribution to some degree of fandom to, you know, between the Mets and the Yankees, the Jets and the Giants, the hockey teams. But the Knicks are basically the overwhelming amount of basketball fans in this town are Knicks fans. Sorry, Nets, in my hometown of Brooklyn. But the Nets have been nomads most of their lives. They moved from one place to the next. The Knicks have always held the imagination. And so if this happens tonight on a Saturday night here in New York City, it'll be amazing. And then tomorrow, the Puerto Rican Day Parade, will have the celebration will probably continue all night. Just please, please, those of you who are throwing parties, those of you who know young people who get a little bit over-exuberant, will you please give them a bit of wisdom and tell them to behave themselves? For God's sake. Tearing your city apart is not the way you celebrate something like this. That's it. Before the Chumbawamba, of course, we heard from Rush Subdivisions with a tip of the hat to their new drummer, Anika Nils. So, it's probably Anika Nils. I'm not sure of it. She's German, by the way. Got the feel of that. And she's fantastic. And I know one of the things that people talked about in Rush in the past, it's a guy band. So I love the idea that a woman has taken over the legendary position of drummer in Rush. And I'm just so proud for women in general. You know, as a father of one child and it's a daughter, I just love when women make inroads and show that they are every bit as capable, if not more so, than their male counterparts. This one is going to be for fun, this next one. If you're in the chat room, by the way,
and you want to chime in and answer this, I have nothing to give away right now, but I think it would be fun. I stumbled upon this the other day. I actually had this song, a recording of it. I didn't know that it was used in the Transformers movie. I don't know which one of the Transformers movies, but apparently it was like the closing song in one of the Transformers movies. But it is more famous, in my opinion, at least, in another movie. So I'm going to play it, and I'm going to ask those of you who are available to jump in the chat room, tell me where this song is from, movie-wise, and then maybe share the name of the character who is singing it in this movie. Ready? Let's have some fun with this one.

Beauty School Dropout. Name of that one is Daddy Don't Cry. Before that, we heard Mona Frika from Woodstock with Last Song. And before that, we heard The Touch from Stan Bush. And Tracy jumped in right away. She knew what I was talking about. That is the song that Dirk Diggler in Boogie Nights is trying to record in the studio in a hilarious scene and doing a terrible job. Mark Wahlberg playing the role of Dirk Diggler, porn star trying to be a pop star. Hilarious how bad he is. And the line that it's immortalized in that scene is the bass. Do you think the bass is taking away from my vocal? You know what should take away from his vocal? Anything, an explosion, anything should have taken away from his vocal. His vocal was atrocious. It's a hilarious scene in a brilliant film. Boogie Nights is where I was reaching out for. Tracy jumped in and got it right away. So I don't know. Somewhere down the road, Tracy, I have to give you something. I don't know what, but thank you for jumping in and getting the answer right away. So, my friends, that's basically it for this week. We're done. This has been 3 hours of great rock and roll and affiliated sounds and things that, you know, you really can't put a price tag on how much this stuff means to me when I get together with you guys on Saturday mornings, every other Saturday morning. It is truly a priceless experience. I hope you enjoyed it as well as I did today. I want to thank again Dominic Lucenti from the New York Mountain Bike Association, the Staten Island chapter director, for being here this morning. Don't forget his event is 2 weeks from today over at Wolf's Pond Park. Don't forget to look it up on social media, and I will be posting the flyer on my social media pages as well. It's going to be a great event, so please go down and check it out. Don't forget that later this week, we have Movies in the Park, Hedwig and the Angry Inch on Friday night. We have our free concert on Saturday night featuring ESG, Burnt Sugar Orchestra with Vernon Reed, and Sonny War. And it'll be an absolutely amazing weekend here at Maker Park. We hope that we can see you here at some point. Thank you so much to the usual suspects. Nancy Mamelli for being our staff announcer. Donald Salvato for being our tech guru. Tony V for this gift of this beautiful banner, which was designed in coordination with Lisa Tardo. It's just wonderful. I love hanging it up on the wall. And thank you most importantly, to the founders of Maker Park Radio, celebrating the upcoming 9th anniversary this summer. That would be Kristen Wallace and Tom Ferry. That's it, my friends. Thank you so much for tuning in. I'm going to go out. I'm sorry. I know I played a lot of New York-centric stuff today. I'm really excited about the Knicks tonight. And this is a New York homegirl. This is our very own Alicia Keys, who was born not far from Madison Square Garden in Hell's Kitchen. And she is just one of the greatest artists recording today. I love her. And this is her live version, the AOL sessions of her Empire State of Mind. And I thought this would be a perfect one to go.

Happiness is amazing. It's so amazing, it doesn't matter if it's yours or not. There's that lovely thing. A society grows great when old men plant trees, the shade of which they know they will never sit in. Good people do things for other people. That's it, the end.

All right, Baker Park Radio. DJ Radio, Daryl G. On your Saturday afternoon. Gonna be doing the best that I can. I'll bring you the best in the

What is music? Ain't no thing but a chicken wing. Ramsey Lewis talking about that sun goddess. We got you covered from now until 2 o'clock. Loving what I do and doing what I love on a Saturday afternoon here at MakeUpArkRadio.nyc. We got you covered.

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How you doing, Big Apple?

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It is Lisa in the Cold Jam, featuring Full Force. I wonder if I'd take you home on Baker Park Radio. I'm Dot NYC. How you doing, Big Apple?

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Hope you like what I do. Lisa. As we continue here to Baker Park Radio. Billy Ocean. Nights.

Billy Ocean, one of those nights I feel like getting down. As we continue here to Baker Park Radio, DJ Radio, Daryl G on the case. I'm here until 2 o'clock. Here's Odyssey. Talking about Inside Out. I got you covered here at Baker Park Radio. Doing what I love and loving what I do on your Saturday afternoon. Nothing but some good music for you. Right here on MakerParkRadio.nyc. Guess what?

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At Loose Ends. Talk about slow down. We have no intentions of slowing down here at Baker Park Radio. I'm here until 2 o'clock. DJ Radio, Daryl G, that's me. As we continue, Lisa Stansfield. I've been around the world, aye, aye, aye. Can't find my baby on Baker Park Radio.

Lisa Stansfield. Been around the world trying to find my baby. Yeah. It was Donna Summer. She's talking about on the radio. We got you covered. DJ Radio, Daryl G. Doing it. Hope you like what I do from now until 2 o'clock. How you doing, Big Apple?

0: 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As we're shouting out Dina Mims out there in the West Coast, California. 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
1: Ensemble Kusa, Mano Dibango. As we continue here to Make a Park Radio, DJ Radio, Daryl G on the case bridge. I got you covered from now until 2 o'clock. Loving what I do and doing what I love. Here's Curtis Hairston. I want you all tonight. I remember this back in the day, 1980s. Playing the best of the 60s, 70s, 80s, 90s, and some here at Make a Park Radio. DJ Radio, that's me. How you doing, Big Apple?

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I was shouting out my buddy Alfred, all the way down there in Tampa, Florida. He says he got us playing in the backyard. Well, don't disturb the neighbors. But turn it up, just turn it up just a little bit. Here's Evelyn King and Love Come Down on MakerParkRadio.nyc.

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At 6 o'clock, Dirtbag Paradise with Terry and the wrap-up Toby's Tunes. She comes on from 8 to 10 here at Makeup Park Radio. That's your Saturday lineup. And DJ Radio, Daryl G, I'm here. Loving what I do and doing what I love. Just doing the best that I can. I'll bring you the best in recorded music, as they say. Here's Tracy Weber, one of my old school.

favorites. She calls this one Sure Shot. That's exactly what I am. And I come on the stage, when I come into the studio on a Saturday afternoon, I come to get it together when I'm not tongue-tied. Oh, feeling so good. Happy Saturday afternoon to you. Happy June to you. Right here at MakerParkRadio.nyc. Once again, Tracy Weber on MakerParkRadio.nyc. She calls this one Sure Shot. It's DJ Radio, Daryl G. How you doing?

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0: 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I'm here until 2 o'clock. 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

Maker Park Radio on DJ Radio, Daryl G. Feeling no pain on your Saturday afternoon. As we continue, nonstop music for nonstop people on a nonstop Saturday. Got you covered with Bill Withers. Talking about it's going to be a lovely day. Holding steady with 87 degrees in Midtown Manhattan. Looks like it's going to be a lovely day all weekend long here at Maker Park Radio.

0: As we continue here at Maker Park Radio, lovely day, Bill Withers. 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Here's Linda Clifford. Talk about that runaway love. All happening live right here at Maker Park Radio with DJ Radio Daryl G. Playing the best of the 60s, 70s, 80s, 90s, and some. 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Guess what?
1: 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Now, wait a minute. You can't leave now. Again. Now, we've been through this before. And I'm tired.

how you heard. Now don't be messing with my heart. Now if you don't mean it. Linda Clifford here at Binker Park Radio. I'll talk about that runaway love here at Binker Park Radio. 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We're breaking it down now, baby. MFSB, mother, father, sister, brother. Love is the message that I have for you right here at BinkerParkRadio.nyc. Once again, my name is DJ Radio, Daryl G. I'm here until 2 o'clock. Just doing the best that I can to bring you the best in recorded music. 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Here we go.

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0: I love about James Moody. You can come on in, man, and you can blow now if you want to. We're through.
1: As Clarence speaks, Moody moves for love. Well, that means it's about time for me to go. 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And I leave you with Isaac Hayes from the movie Shaft, title track Shaft, as I do every week that I'm on. I'll be back here on June 20th on Saturday, about 2 weeks from now. So let's have a good 2 weeks. Don't do anything I wouldn't do. Stay safe out there. Lots of going on for the summer. You know, a lot of prom season's going on and graduations and all that good stuff. It's June. It's that time of year. Well, until the next 2 weeks, DJ Radio saying over and out. And shouting out Dina out there in California. Shouting out Alfred in Tampa, Florida. Thank you for tuning in to us here at MakerParkRadio.nyc. Had a good time. As Janet said, time flies when you're having fun. And I had a ball here. The last 2 hours went by so quickly. Okay, until what? Until June 20th? DJ Radio. Over and out. Peace and love. Later.

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DJ Radio, Daryl G. On your Saturday afternoon. Gonna be doing the best that I can to bring you the best in recorded music. Ain't no thing but a chicken wing. Ramsey Lewis. Talking about that sun goddess. We got you covered from now until 2 o'clock. Loving what I do and doing what I love on this Saturday afternoon here at MakerParkRadio.nyc. We got you covered.

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1: What's good?
0: It's been a minute. If you don't know me, if this is your first time listening to this particular show, I'm Allie, and you're listening to The Alleyway, a show that's supposed to be electronica adjacent, but may sometimes veer from that path by virtue of me being a person that does not subscribe to genres and my extreme vague understanding of what electronic music is. I don't know. I

feel like I realized early on, this is my seventh show. I realized today, lucky seven. Knicks not in seven because they're going to win tonight. Knicks in five. I was hoping that would all line up, but it didn't. But something I realized, a couple episodes into the show is that trying to keep it contained to one particular era of electronic music or like one particular type of electronic music will only hold me back and prevent me from playing some really random bullshit, which is something that I really, really enjoy and like to do in my day-to-day life. So you just heard Now You Got Me Hooked by Against All Logic. That's a banger. Before that was Straight Out of Mumbai by Jai Paul. J-A-I Paul, if that means anything to you. He is like a really cool electronic DJ guy. Yeah, that song Straight Out of Mumbai is a banger. I love the way he plays with samples. He has some other great songs, Jasmine, Crush, that all stem from his one and only album, Leak 0413 Bait Ones, that came out in 2013. And like the title suggests, it was all leaked. So all of the songs are unfinished, which is crazy because every song is so good. So it's like, if that wasn't the final product, like what was? Like, how amazing would it have been? But yeah, he really hasn't done much since. He played Coachella, I want to say like a couple years ago. It was like a surprise performance. It was really, really impactful and random and a good surprise, but I miss him. I would love to see him live. His songs are awesome. And before that was Boy Toy by STRFKR. I always used to play that song on the Alleyway College edition when I was still doing this show at WFMP, SUNY New Paltz's premier student radio station. And they had a really strict, like, no profanity, no cursing, no explicit lyrics rule. So I would always play songs by STRFKR, which I can say, I can pronounce their name because there's no rules on this, on the station. It's Starfucker. But I used to not be able to properly say the name of the band when I was still under the iron fist of the college radio administration, because they are strict. Like, they will hunt you down. Like, if you accidentally curse, which I did a couple of times, there was like a dumb button in the studio. You had to, as soon as you said like a bad word, you had to like run and click the dumb button and pray. And it deleted the last like 5 seconds or so. And you had to pray that your mess up, you know, was properly wiped from existence. And I don't know, it got to a certain point, especially doing late night FM, I really didn't care anymore. And I was it was a sailor's mouth, really. But yeah, now thankfully, I mean, I don't think NPR has that problem. And if they do, you know, maybe I'll get a letter in the mail. But from now, I hope you guys enjoy these songs, clean and explicit, for your viewing pleasure. Up next, I have a song called Upside Down by Feeble Little Horse. This is from their new album called Bit Not. I heard about Feeble Little Horse when they were just starting out. They played a couple shows, I think. I don't know if it was in New Paltz, around New Paltz, the general upstate New York area. When they were just starting out as a little Pittsburgh, you know, indie number. And now they've completely blown up. This new album is really cool. It's just really, I love the way they tinker with sounds and electronic noise. As you will hear in this song, this is Upside Down, Feeble Little Horse. This is The Alleyway. I hope you enjoy, and I'll be back in a little bit to check in. Bye.

All right, we are about a half hour in the alleyway. You've been trapped in the alleyway for a half hour now, and there's no getting out until 4 p.m. That was Vertical by Nia Archives. Really cool DJ girl queen. She just put out a couple of singles a few weeks ago. That is one of them. There's two in that little EP or two released so far called Boys in Blue and Danger. Both really good. I think she has such a cool sound. She was included in the Pink Panthers remix album, which, like, I love a remix album. I think that was like such a thing in the 2000s. Like, bands and musicians would just invite all of their friends to remix the songs on the album they just put out. And it was so fun. I think we have a couple of like remix album pulls on this set list today. But yeah, Pink Panthers invited Nia Archives to remix her song Illegal, which is iconic on its own. But Nia gives it a cute, cool little spin. That's also where the Stateside Zara Larsson remix comes from. Honestly, the superior version, the iconic version. That is the song of the summer already. I feel like every year there's discourse about what is going to be the song of the summer. I think 2 years ago it was Espresso by Sabrina Carpenter. And then I think like last year, I don't remember there being one. I think everyone, there was like a bunch of think pieces that came out that was like, why the song of the summer is a stupid concept, because now we all have our own niche, like, pockets of people, and like culture isn't, you know, one big, it isn't singular anymore. So the song of the summer is redundant. And then like everyone was like, all these journalists were like, yeah, like, I agree. And then Zara Larsson puts out Midnight Sun, and she puts out Stateside with Pink Panthers. And I think, you know, we might have to reevaluate our stance on that, because those are already my songs of the summer. I'm ready for the think pieces to come out. And if they don't, I'll write it myself. Speaking of summer soundtracks, new music. That song you heard before was Hands, Hands, Hands by Horse Girl, who is probably one of my favorite, you know, mainstream kind of DJs right now. Or maybe she's not mainstream. She is popular. So anyone yells at me for calling Horse Girl mainstream, we can talk it out. It's fine. But yeah, she just put out an album, Nature is Healing. There's a couple of songs on this album that I liked. Did I think it was the best album? I don't know. I think her Farm Fantasies era with MCRT will always be like peak in my mind. But Nature is Healing was a cool concept. It was very like Frutiger Arrow. It was very like earthy, very ASMR at times. There's like one song, I think it's Fungi. But it was literally just like, it felt like I was like, my ear was next to a creek, because it was just like noises, like rushing water and like frogs. So I don't know how I felt about that part of the album, but the song Hands, Hands, Hands. And then there's the single that she put out, That's My Beach, that I really liked. Yeah, but you guys should listen to that album yourself and form an opinion, because Horse Girl is just, she's just fun to listen to. You have to say that. You have to admit that. And before that, you heard Hands All Over Me by Tamarin, a New Zealand dream pop artist that came from her 2015 album Crane Kiss. The album title song on that album is so good. Crane Kiss is amazing. I think it's slowly starting to come to TikTok, which is making me a little nervous. Can't gatekeep it much longer. It's broken containment. But no, Tamarin deserves all of the appreciation. Her sound, her dream poppy sound, is so cool and ethereal. I love it. This song, actually, I saw Sky Ferreira, I think in 2023. Oh, damn, it's already been that long ago. And she covered that song during the set. And I knew who Tamarin was before, but I didn't really know that song. I didn't know that song's game. And then she covered it, and I was like, wait, this is amazing. I need to, like, listen to this always. So that's what I love when artists cover songs, because they can introduce them to new audiences.
I feel like someone who's doing that right now is Olivia Rodrigo, because she just put out her new album on Friday, and it's so good. I usually don't like a lot of pop, but there's just something about Olivia Rodrigo. Like, she is awesome, and she has a song on that album, her first feature, I think, if I'm not mistaken, her first song with another artist, and it's Robert Smith of The Cure, who we love. And their friendship is, like, so cute and, like, so pure. You can really hear the new wave kind of 80s influence on her album, which I think is really neat. And now I'm seeing all these comments be like, oh, my God, I'm going to listen to The Cure now, which is funny because she has a song on the album called The Cure. I was like, LOL, that's cute. Anyway, speaking of pop princesses, this next song I have for you is a song from Charlie XCX's album Pop 2 that I've been obsessed with, because it has my Estonian Eurovision king, Tommy Cash, on it, who literally ate. And before I play, I wanted to laugh because I saw a TikTok earlier today that was complaining about, because Charlie has, you know, I talk about Olivia Rodrigo not having any feature. Charlie will always have a feature. She made a remix album, funny enough, with all these different people, and one of them was Young Lean. And this one TikTok was like, I get really annoyed when I'm listening to a Charlie song and all of a sudden a random straight man starts singing, meaning Young Lean. And I went to comment something like disagreeing, and thankfully people beat me to that and were like, you can't say that about Young Lean. Like, that's my king. Like, he gets a pass. Like, he's allowed to be the straight man on a song. And that's what I feel about this song and Tommy Cash. He gets the straight man pass because they ate together. See for yourself now. This is Delicious by Charlie XCX and Tommy Cash on The Alleyway.

What's good, Alleyway Nation, Alleyway listeners, Alleyway enjoyers? You are hearing Pogo by Digitalism, a very, a track that's at the very core of Alleyway and my love for electronic music. Digitalism is so cool, but this is their Pogo Robotic Remix. That's the full name of the track. Pogo Digitalism's Pogo Robotic Remix. Can we just take a second to appreciate that they remixed their own song? Like, they were not satisfied with that original version, which the original Pogo is amazing. It's one of my favorite songs ever. But they were like, they sat down and they were like, you know what? This, more can be done here. More can be done. A robotic remix can be made. And I also love the fact that it's called the Robotic Remix, because I see what they're saying. It is very robotic in the way that it's kind of like repetitive and like structured. So, but still very fun and cool and expansive. So good for Digitalism. I feel like if I was a musician, if I was a DJ, I would do that too. If I had the skills to do that, to not only make one good song, but make multiple good versions of the same song. That's big brain. That is big brain behavior. Before the Robotic Remix, I played I Want Your Love by LCD Sound System. That is from their Electric Lady Sessions 2019 album. One of my favorite live recording albums ever. It just has like a certain sound that I love so much. Like the versions of the LCD Sound System tracks, specifically at the Electric Lady Sessions. Like, I don't know what they were cooking up in the studio. I don't know what they were on, but it made the versions of the song amazing. The version of Home is really good. The version of You Wanted a Hit, Call the Police, oh, amazing. And yeah, I Want Your Love. I'm not sure actually if this is an original song, if it is somewhere else in their catalog. But I only know the Electric Lady version of that song, but I like it. I think it's cool. I like how it kind of like that piano, like when it hits 2 minutes is like, it's just so, that's what I mean by it has like a certain sound, like the piano and like their vocals. It's just, I don't know. It sounds very like clean and like clean cut and fresh. And I've always loved that album, so definitely give it a listen. Before that, you heard Hey Big Eyes by Caroline Polachek of Chairlift fame, but you also might know her as the other girl on Everything Is Romantic, the remix version, Charlie XCX. She also is a great solo artist. So Hot You're Hurting My Feelings is like, that's iconic, that's a staple. And then also, if you like Blood Orange and know his song Chosen, oh, I almost started playing it. Ooh, not this set list. But she's on the song Chosen, but she like puts on this French accent and she like speaks the lyrics. And I really did not know it was her. And I've listened to this song. I've listened to Cupid Deluxe, that album, so many times. It's one of my favorite albums. And I literally thought like Def Hynes just plucked this like French woman and like got her to recite some poetry, some literature. No, it's just Caroline Polachek doing a French accent for no reason. And I still love that song, but after finding that out, I just think it's so funny and random. And like, I just laugh every time it plays. Now I'm going to have to play it on my show now that I'm hyping it up and I'm giving such a story about it. But before I played Hey Big Eyes, I played Wishing Ring. It's that instrumental song you heard a little while back by a duo called Dawn People. One of the guys is in, I forget, I'm looking it up. It's a DFA release, first of all. So the story, actually, okay, let me just get into the story. The story of how I found this band was I went to a record store in Hastings on Hudson in Westchester.
Shout out Clockwork Records. And yes, it was Clockwork Orange themed, which is one of my favorite movies and books. So I was eating that aesthetic up. But I was just going through the records and I stumbled upon this one. I saw the DFA sticker. For those who have not listened to my show often, that is James Murphy of LCD Sound Systems label. Some of the most amazing electronic albums ever were released through the label. So it's like, you know, I haven't heard of Dawn People. Like, what are they? Like, let me just buy this album and listen. Because that's what, you know, it was very analog. That's what people used to do. You just buy a record and, you know, hope you like it. It was like $7. So I was like, even if I don't like it, like, it's whatever. But one of the guys is in Gorilla Toss, I'm sure. I think so. And the other guy, I am not too sure about where he originated from. RIP, sorry. But yeah, I think the album, The Star Is Your Future, is really cool. It came out in 2017. It's a lot of, like, you know, instrumental Boards of Canada kind of vibes throughout the songs. There's 9 songs on the album. And it was very, like, I don't know. It was giving, like, apocalypse, like, aliens are coming core. There was, like, some beeps, like, songs that are kind of like, so I thought it was cool. Definitely a cool listen. So I wanted to acknowledge the fact that I found this record in the wild. No algorithm, no streaming services. I just picked up a record and bought it and took it home and listened to it on my record player. Just because some people do not think that Gen Z can do that. Yes, we can. We are. All hope is not lost. Like, please, please don't. Do not play about the alleyway. Oh, that rhymed. I love it. Anyway, up next, I have a song by a band called Phoenix. I love you. You might have heard of them. If you know 1901, Listomania, Wolfgang Amadeus Phoenix, one of the greatest indie pop records of literal existence. They put out this single in 2023 to coincide with their album that they put out that year, Alpha Zulu. Oh, I think it was last. It was the year before, so 2022. And they put out this single, All Eyes on Me, featuring Benne, Chad Hugo, and Pusha T. I'm going to be honest, I only know one person in that lineup, and that's Pusha T. And I think, like, Benne, she had, like, that song Super Lonely that was trending on TikTok during quarantine. Quarantine core. But I know I fucked up, that it's a loser. Like, so random. But, I mean, it's fire. I just laugh because I'm imagining, like, all these people in the studio, like, creating the song at once. Like, how, one, I have questions. Like, how did that happen? Two, like, what was the vibes? Because, like, you have Phoenix, this, like, French band. They're, like, 40. You have Pusha T. You have this guy, Chad Hugo, who, like, I think he's, like, a musician. I'm honestly not too sure. Sorry. If there's any Chad Hugo stands out there, please do not kill me. And they have Benne, this, like, young kind of quarantine TikTok artist. And you know what? They made a banger. So enough of me yapping about it. You can hear it for yourself. All Eyes on Me by Phoenix.

0: again.
1: Now I got nothing. 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When I found out that you never loved me, and it's just like I'm in this for nothing.

Hello, everyone. How are you doing? This is Allie, paging you from the alleyway. You just heard Jesus Freak Lighter by Blood Orange. I mentioned Blood Orange earlier, and I completely forgot that I had a song on this mix. This is from his EP that he put out in 2022 called Four Songs. And you guessed it, there's four songs on the EP. You thought it was anything other than four? I don't know what to tell you, man. I'm concerned for your intelligence. This album, this EP came out after like a pretty long drought of like no Blood Orange music. And I remember really appreciating all the songs in that era of time. Yeah, September 2022, crazy period of life. And I had this song on repeat. There's another song, Wish, on the EP that's really good. Some of Mr. Hines' most underrated songs, in my opinion. He actually just put out a little single, SX Honey MP3, and he samples Everything is Embarrassing by Sky Ferreira on it. One of my favorite songs literally ever, and a song that he produced. So another example of a person remixing or reimagining a song that they already did. Like, I love it. I love it. Then before that, you heard Girl 7? What's VIII? That's 7, right? I think. You know what? I have this great thing called Google on this laptop right in front of me. Yeah, 7. Girl 7. Girl VIII by Saint Etienne. I really love their album, Fox Bass Alpha. Like, it's kind of the blueprint for, like, I don't know what you would call the genre. Like, it's not house, but it's also not electronic. But it has that, like, alternative 90s, like, you know, kind of DJ sound that's a little bit indie, but a little bit upbeat and housey. But yeah, Fox Bass Alpha, great album. Every time I listen to that song, I'm always thrown off by that part where they just mention random places, and they mention Staten Island. So I don't know, like, thanks, I guess. They're like British, so I'm low-key like, they mentioned like Costa Rica, a bunch of places in England, I guess, and then like Buffalo. I was unfamiliar with their game, Saint Etienne. I don't know, like, how, I'm like curious how they heard of us. Like, I'm curious how they stumbled upon the name Staten Island, the location Staten Island, and were so moved to the point where they had to include us on their track. So, I mean, thank you. I appreciate it. But I just have questions, you know, as is in my nature of being a journalist. I just have questions. Before that, you heard Jupiter Room by Digitalism, another Digitalism song. But it's so, I mean, it is very similar to some of their other songs, but I honestly forget it is a Digitalism song because it is a remix by an artist called Martian Assault, who does not exist anywhere except for Katsuni Maison compilations, label compilations. I think it's really cool. I listened to the original Jupiter Room, and there's just something about this remix that I think is cooler than the original. I like how it's like kind of bouncy, like it's like it's cool. It's a cool vibe. And sometimes that's the way it is. Sometimes, you know, a person remixes your song and it turns out to be better or more popular. Sometimes those two things aren't the same. I was thinking about that the other day because Summertime Sadness by Lana Del Rey came on Shuffle, the original, mind you, the original. And that was the first song I ever heard from her because of that remix that was like playing on the radio in 2013. I forget who even did it. Oh, Cedric Gervais. Like, I don't even know why that remix blew up the way it did. But like, there was a summer where that Summertime Sadness remix was all over the radio. And I remember liking it, but being like, this is like a little weird. Like, I feel like, I don't know. And then I listened to the original Summertime Sadness and everything changed. Everything shifted. Tumblr was downloaded the next day. Like, every picture of mine was in black and white after that. Like, oh. And it's really crazy because, like, I don't think kids these days, like,
I don't know if that's their Gateway Lana song. Like, I think it's like Margaret or like, you know, Norman, something on like Norman fucking Rockwell. Like, that's crazy to me. And it also makes me feel so old. But yeah, that was my little remix tangent that I had to go on because I was thinking about that the other day. And the song before Jupiter Room, you heard Inside Out by Tirza. I think she's a really cool, like, eclectic artist. She's from London and she has another song. Oh, she was on the new Blood Orange album. I literally did not know that. She has a song called Make It Up that I discovered from a Jamie XX Boiler Room set, I think. I think he spun it at one of his DJ sets, but I became hooked. And that song Inside Out is really, really fun. So I hope you're liking the mix so far. If you liked any songs in particular, if I put you on, if I PYO, let me know. Because I always love to hear that, you know, feedback that makes me believe that me sitting here for 2 hours and vibing it to the music that I love isn't as selfish as I think it is. If one person discovers a song, then I've done my job. Anyway, I have a little instrumental banger for you. This is Surfside Sex by Patrick Cowley. Enjoy. Bye.

All right, you just heard Raum. That's R-A-U-M by Grauzone. The Gnome Gabo rework. That was just a lot of words. A lot of words on the alleyway today. But yeah, Grauzone was. They had a very short-lived career. But they were a techno group in the 80s. When I first heard the song, I thought it was very German sounding, but turns out they're from Switzerland, and they'd have a really big presence in Deutschland. So who would have thought? And Gnome Gabo, who remixed, or as it's worded in this title, we reworked this song. It's a Glasgow producer who specializes in techno and also remixed Take Me Out by Franz Ferdinand. And honestly, that remix is fire too. Definitely should play that on my next show. Making a little mental note. And before that, I like saved all of like the non-English songs for the end randomly today. Because before that, you heard Sky Kisses by Keter Levonsky. Oh, okay. I think I did good. But she is a Russian musician and she is really cool. A lot of electronic pop from her. She has a song, Ariadna, that is a little more dark and brooding than Sky Kisses, which is from her 2019 album, Your Need. And she released an album in 2017 called Ariadna, which is kind of more dark than the one that you just heard. And a friend from school, New Paltz, put me on to that song all the way back in my freshman year in 2019, and it changed my life, and I have not been able to stop thinking about Miss Keter for ever since. So I always like to sneak in a track from her on my sets in honor of that discovery, and also because she's fire. And before that, you heard Pop Shop by Courting, an English indie band that I really, really like. But it was remixed by The Lounge Society, another English band I really, really like. Basically, Pop Shop, the original, does not sound anything like this dub. You know, that's what we're calling it. Rework, dub. There's so many different ways to say that you remixed or redid a song. But yeah, the original Pop Shop does not sound anything like the remix, which I think makes it even cooler. It's a complete reimagination. And it's kind of like choppy and like chaotic, all over the place, hectic. The real Pop Shop is very poppy, you know, in case you didn't get the hint. But it's like an indie, banger. It's like an indie song. And I heard this remix before I heard the original. So when my surprise, when I realized this remix was nothing like the real song, I mean, first it has lyrics. This Pop Shop does not have lyrics. And it's just completely different. But it's so cool. That's the power of remixes. That's what we've learned today, I think, on the alleyway. The power of remixes. The power of reimagining a song. The great things that can come from it. Whether it's yours or someone else's. I hope you enjoyed today's mix. I know I did, but let me make sure you guys did. My next show will be July 11th, 2 to 4 p.m. right here on Maker Park Radio. I will spend the next 4 weeks cooking up a fire playlist for you all, filled with electronic music and electronic adjacent music. I'm going to play you out today with Flicking Your Switch by Ladytron. I hope you guys have a great weekend. Let's go Knicks. Hopefully the next time I am on the air, the Knicks will be the NBA champions. If you're into the World Cup, and enjoy that. I'm going to try to LARP and get into it. I'm rooting for Croatia. Go Croatia and go US, I guess. I actually heard like our team is pretty good this year, so fingers crossed. All right, I've been Allie, and this has been Allie Way. See you next time.

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Here's Lisa Lisa in the Cold Jam, featuring Full Force. I wonder if I'd take you home on Mega Park Radio. I'm Dot NYC. How you doing, Big Apple?

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Hope you like what I do. Lisa. As we continue here to Baker Park Radio. Billy Ocean. Nights.

Nice. I feel like getting down. As we continue here to Baker Park Radio, DJ Radio, Daryl G on the case. I'm here until 2 o'clock. Here's Odyssey. Talking about Inside Out. I got you covered here at Baker Park Radio. Doing what I love and loving what I do on your Saturday afternoon. Nothing but some good music for you. Right here on MakerParkRadio.nyc. Guess what?

You actually feature.

We're moving on to another legendary track from a legendary artist, Mr. Kenny Loggins. Those of you basketball fans out there, Knicks in five, tonight's the night. There's This Is It by Kenny Loggins.

track. Hope to hype the Knicks up and ourselves up this fine evening. Game's on at 8:30. And for those of you watching the World Cup, that's all to you. This is it. Started on Thursday. Go sports. Moving into some more stuff from Winter Records. These two bags I got on the chair here are from the homie Winter. Shout out to him. Moving to North Carolina as of next year. So honored to take some of the good stuff off his hands. Moving into some 1970s Diana Ross. Really excited to check this stuff out. Love us some good Motown content. We're taking a listen to a quick little interlude on the track called My Baby, My Baby.

Jay Hersey, fellow beatmaker who sampled that for his track My Baby with A. Walden Mind Rider. Great stuff. Check out Seven Emeralds Studio, Seven Emeralds Productions on Instagram and on Bandcamp. Next up, we got some Roberta Flack out the Winter Records Hall. The track we listened to was Touch Me in the Morning by Diana Ross, but we've got Roberta Flack's Blue Lights in the Basement, and we're listening to This Time I'll Be Sweeter. More sample material coming up. Hope you enjoy.

That's why we need to just sit back and enjoy this evening. So if you'll choose me, then you're my choice tonight.

0: 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Come on, baby, take it by surprise.
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show by Scott Henderson and Tribal Tech. Amazing stuff. Even the Shuttles on the Island City got some bumpy rides, but beautiful melody, beautiful journey of a song. We're going to get into some more jazz from legendary Alberto Morera.

0: life from the legendary Bobby Womack. More pickups from my other bag of stuff from Winter Records. Shout out again to him and all the vendors and all the performers and DJs at the Baker Park Radio Record Fair this past Sunday. A beautiful day, just like today. And plenty of great music to be heard. This one's That's Headed to Me. Hope you enjoy.
1: A tribute to a man that always will be king in my book, Mr. Sam Cooke. The song that he wrote, I don't think if he was here, we'd sing it like this.
2: The things that I see as a wall.

started. I'm gonna get into some more high energy stuff from the legendary Peaches and Herb. This is Too Hot, with a whole bunch of classics on there like Reunited and what's the other one that's pretty popular? Shake Your Groove Thing, classic disco tracks, but we're taking a listen to All Your Love, Give It Here by Peaches and Herb on the Finer Thing.

0: Oh.
1: By Peaches and Herb off of
0: Too
1: Hot. And we're moving on to some more love theme tracks. We've got I Just Love You by the legendary Larry Graham. Where's my record sleeve? There it is. Off of Just Be My Lady. Aubrey's doing a whole lot of work out there with the Iceman album and those other two albums. I don't know if they're all the same thing or not quite, but we're taking it way back to his dad, his uncle, whoever it is. I Just Love You.

0: Stuck, I Just Love You by Larry Graham off the album Just Be My Lady. We're getting into some more loving tracks from Lou Rawls off the album All Things in Time. Real good stuff. Look at them all happy. Look at them all serious on the back. It's sultry. We're taking a listen to From Now On. First track off of side two, Lou Rawls, All Things in Time.
1: You know, baby, I realize we've had a lot of misunderstanding and some harsh words between us because I couldn't quite get it together. But I tell you something, I decided I'm going to go on and straighten up and fly right. You know, take care of business like I'm supposed to. Tell you what's happening, darling. This is what it's all about. Because I know if I take care of you, you're going to take care of me. And that's what I'm talking about.

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Pace by Al Di Meola, as well as the finishing part of Somalia. 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We're going to cut the wheel back into some soul with the Dells off the classic album Give Your Baby a Standing Ovation. Tricky on the side. There we go. 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
1: But it's Puerto Rican weekend, and we're getting into some more Latin, some Sal Soul to be specific. We've got Chao and the Sal Soul Orchestra. We're gonna

0: More of You.
1: Bachata and the South Soul Orchestra off of Coochie Coochie. We're going to get into some more Beautiful Weather music by the legendary Earth, Wind, and Fire off of the double LP set for Gratitude. And with this beautiful weather we've been having all week, might as well have to play Sun Goddess. Hope you enjoy.
2: Hey, let me sing, yeah! Alright, how y'all feel? Beautiful. Right now, we'd like to do a special song for you. A song we had the pleasure of recording with Ramsey Lewis. Check this out.

Come, guys. Originally by Ramsey Lewis, done by the amazing Earth, Wind, and Fire. We're going to get into some more jazz by Shag Attack, some jazz fusion off of Nightbirds. We're taking a listen to Fly the Wind. This was used as a, for my fellow hip-hop lovers out there, Mike,

some jazz fusion, but getting into some more Latin before we close it out. We've got the legendary Herb Alpert and the Tijuana Brass. This is volume 2 of their collection of tracks. We've got some Spanish Harlem on here that we listened to last time, but we're taking a listen to the winds of Barcelona. Hope you enjoy.

Friends of Barcelona offer Ferb Albert and the Tijuana Brass. We're getting into some fifth dimension of living together and growing together. Take a look.

growing together. Thanks again for joining me here today on the Finer Things with Designer Dreams here on Maker Park Radio. We've got to close it out with some Latin. We've got Domingo, Siempre en mi Corazón, and we're taking a listen to two back-to-back tracks. We've got Damisela Encantadora, going straight into La Comparisa. Closing it out with those two. Thanks again for joining me here. Whether it's Nixon 5 or Puerto Rican Weekend or World Cup celebration, celebrate safely, have fun, and I'll catch you next time. And in the meantime, stay tuned to Maker Park Radio.